0: Feel the music. Radio
1: Star. Now tell me how we spoil the fun, and why our love is upside down.

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I want everybody, listen, I want you to sway with me, and we're going to sing it together tonight.

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Putting on the Ritz.

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Mike G rock the house, and you know what I'm saying. Now when he's on a mic, there will be no delay, so you better run to see him in your neighborhood. He's rapping, rocking all the way to

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Nobody but you and me. 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

0: Good evening. This is the Intergalactic Operator. Can I help you?
1: Yes. I'm trying to reach Flight Commander P.R. Johnson on Mars Flight 247.
0: Very well. Hold on, please. You're through.
1: Thank you, Operator.

you made. 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When you're chewing on life's gristle, don't grumble, give a whistle.